Have I ever told you about my friend Brenda? I call her Never Been Busted Brenda. Just last month, she embezzled over $120,000 and got away scot-free. She has this huge condo in Chicago and winters in Hawaii when the Windy City starts to blow. Because she knows how to just let it roll.

0: told her about you, and she asked me, do I trust you? I mean, really trust you. I told her you were the first guy that I've ever trusted. In my whole life, I know we haven't known each other that long, but that's the way I feel. And I just had to tell you.
1: 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In onda il venerdì e il sabato sera dalle 9 sulla internet radio radiotalpa.it.

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He was giving me that pressure like this nigga might be special. He was doing all the extras. I was loving how he thugging. Yeah, he pumping and he pumping. Oh shit, this nigga.

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Nothing is too extreme, sex in a limousine, naked in magazines, natural but me, blaming the dopamine, the grand infinity, the idiot dream.

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You ain't bust out, scan all now. When I talk in all, go full of that comes on the flesh. You ain't gone now, all now. Still ain't got headlight shows all now. When I tryna get to the door all now. It's about time that I go all out like nobody moves.

0: think about. I don't want to hear like, oh, fuck all this beautifully played, oh, listen to this blast. No, fuck it. Bring back the fucking danger in the music.
1: Well, you know you. And you know me. We brothers. You want the best. I don't care what you got. You want the best.
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0: years off? Did you pay off the trauma?
1: Did you pay off the trauma?
0: Did you pay off the trauma?
1: Did you pay off the trauma?
0: The horror, the whip of the sugar cane.
1: Did you pay?

0: relapse in abstract appreciation, and paying the crimes off.
1: Paying off the crimes. 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
0: Did you pay?

archetype is a universal pattern or motif which comes from collective unconscious and is the basic content of religious mythologies, legends, and fairy tales. It emerges in individuals in the form of dreams, visions, and fantasies. Each archetype has its own specific

Been a sinner. Is that some blues I see, or a winner? What makes me picture you that way? What makes you picture me like that? Must be something we learned about white and black.

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0: what's this music about? I don't wanna hear like, oh, fuck all this beautifully played, oh, listen to this blast. No, fuck it. Bring back the fucking danger in the music.
1: Well, you know you, and you know me. We're brothers. You want the best. I don't care what you got, you want the best.
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Dear friend, if you want to feel better, don't let the devil make you toss this letter. If you've been crossed up by hoodoo, voodoo, the wizard or the lizard, you got family trouble, man trouble, woman trouble, no light through the rubble. You're looking for a true friend or a true lover, or if you've been living undercover, well, I'm coming to your town to break it all down and help you with all of this. I'm looking to help you find bliss. One day, a one way, can't miss. 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Just like Joshua and the fabled walls of Jericho, I'm here to tear down the institution. 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
1: What's this music about? I don't wanna hear like, oh, fuck all this beautifully played and all this to this blast. No, fuck it. Bring back the fucking danger in the music.
2: Well, you know you. And you know me. We're brothers. You want the best. I don't care what you got. You want the best.
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right now I feel like there are two, there's like double fiction. So I'll try to think what I was writing. I was writing something about how it kind of feels like there are two layers of fiction right now, because there is stuff I'm writing, like for this, which would normally be considered fiction because it's something else. Like, it's not like I'm writing an email or anything, or speaking with someone about reality. I'm always speaking with someone else. I don't know who you are supposed to be, but it's like someone that's not present at the other end, someone who can't give anything back in that way that is realistic, I guess. But even my so-called realistic conversations are fictional right now, because it's like, you know, everything is cancelled. But it wasn't cancelled yesterday. Yesterday everyone said that it would go on, and then today it was cancelled.

how should I put it? It is somehow contagious, but in a way you're not aware of. Carried by invisible bodies from one person to another, you don't know how you're going to react. And when you do react,

of them. You know, your face, the mouth, the nose, the ears. The narrative is a bit limited, perhaps. The narrative is, don't touch them. So maybe I'm here then to allow myself to touch them.

What else you gonna spend that extra money on? What else is gonna get you up hours before dawn? What else is gonna keep you toiling on and on and on? Man, you always have cows around. Come on, you know that you got too much time.

What else can make the bishop swear like a sailor might? What else can cause such tension between a man and his wife? What else could ever bring all these enhancements to your life? May you always have cows around. What else is gonna get out when you don't close the gate? What else will make you pre-

might have had to turn the place to an exotic game ranch. You might have had to do all kinds of things to raise the cash so you'd always have cows around. Or how else you gonna lose it all like Daddy did? What else will make sure you leave nothing for your kids? It's too late now, you know it is. You might as well admit that you've a badly flawed and sentimental masochisticness.